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At 6:30, Belladonna takes the stage before another incredible fireworks finale presented by White Knight Fireworks with a patriotic soundtrack from 94KX. 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

0: 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Then Saturday, June 13th, head to the Middleburg Carnival Grounds for Heritage Day 2026. 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At 6:30, Belladonna takes the stage before another incredible fireworks finale presented by White Knight Fireworks with a patriotic soundtrack from 94KX. 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

heard people say that too much of anything is not good for you, baby. 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

0: 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At 6:30, Belladonna takes the stage before another incredible fireworks finale presented by White Knight Fireworks with a patriotic soundtrack from 94KX. 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

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We love Central PA because we live here. We are the Valley.

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The Yacht Rock Weekend drops anchor starting Friday at 3. 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
1: House votes to end the war. Good morning, I'm Melody Stevens with news from WKOK.com. The House on Wednesday passed a measure that would force President Trump to end the war with Iran without congressional authorization, marking the first time the lower chamber has defied the White House on the conflict. The House voted 215 to 208 to approve the War Powers Resolution with the help of four Republicans. President Trump is expected to nominate Acting Attorney General Todd Blanche to serve in the role permanently. Blanche has led the Justice Department on an acting basis since Trump fired Attorney General Pam Bondi in April. PennDOT says there's a paving project set to begin next week on Route 204 in Penn Township. Starting Monday, they will be milling and paving Route 204 in both directions between Peachtree Road and Mill Road, and milling operations will be completed first, followed by paving of the road. You can expect single-lane conditions between 6 a.m. and 6 p.m. daily. A local lawmaker leading the way, trying to help families. State House Republicans are proposing a 14-bill package aimed to add child care access and affordability. State House member David Rowe says his plan follows six hearings held across Pennsylvania. Representative Rowe says lawmakers heard similar concerns from providers, families, employers, and policy experts. He says staffing shortages and affordability are affecting families, businesses, and local economies. Penn Live reports two Pennsylvania Republicans are defending President Trump's $1.8 billion fund for people claiming Justice Department mistreatment. Congressman Dan Mueser defended President Trump's fund. Senator Dave McCormick says he supports the fund's mission. McCormick says the January 6 rioters should not be compensated. Democratic U.S. Senator John Fetterman has called the fund a weird thing. Find more news online at WKOK.com. I'm Ali Stevens reporting.
2: Today will be mostly sunny and very warm, with the temperature reaching a high of 89 degrees, approaching the record high of 91 set back in 1930. Tonight will be mainly clear with a low of 53. Tomorrow is expected to be mostly sunny and hot with a high of 93 degrees, tying the record high from 1930. As we head into Saturday, it will be hot with a high of 91 degrees, also tying the record high from 2021. We can expect partial sunshine with a possibility of an afternoon thunderstorm. I'm AccuWeather meteorologist

morning. I'm Lynn Hall on the Valley. We made it to Thursday. Why do I always say stuff like that? I promised you I wouldn't, but I keep doing it. But we made it to Thursday, and I'm glad of that. And as always, at the top of the hour, we will start the workday with a two-hour workday kickoff. We also, at noon, a reminder, we'll be in the Back in the Day Cafe with your host, Rob Center, with music and memories from the 70s and 80s, presented by the Benjamin E. Moyer Furniture Store in Sunbury, serving the Valley since 1935. In the meantime, Real McCoy.

It's the Valley. I'm Lynn Hall. I don't know about you, but every time I play this song, I think of the Weird Al parody I lost on Jeopardy that even had Don Pardo in it, where he said, "You're a complete loser." Every time I play it. But it's the original, obviously, from Greg Kahn.

Good morning once again. I'm Lynn Hall here in the Valley. And this song, I didn't realize, was originally written by Todd Rundgren and first recorded by his band Utopia back in 1977. 2 years later, this version, which we know, I do admittedly, much better with England Band and John Ford Foley was released. It's Love is the Answer on the Valley.

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0: Well, the two-hour workday kickoff is next here in the Valley. You'll have John Lennon, Lou Rawls, Michael Jackson, Steely Dan, Bad English, and that's just a few folks. Lots more to come. 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

0: You know the season of fun has rolled around again when the Kids Summer Program is back at Memorial Acres in Sunbury. 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It includes weekly themes, free hot lunches, field trips, and learning how to get ready for school. The Couch to 5K group will also begin running June 3rd and will be held every Wednesday at 8 a.m. for grades 5 through adults. For more info on all programs for Memorial Acres residents, call Maggie Kurtz at 570-863-8399.
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6: A renewed ceasefire. 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The Israeli and Lebanese governments have agreed to renew a ceasefire, both sides said Wednesday after weeks of deadly fighting between Israel and the militant group Hezbollah in southern Lebanon had imperiled broader negotiations between the U.S. and Iran to end their conflict. Ohio State University agreed Wednesday to pay approximately $100 million to settle legal claims from hundreds of former student athletes who said they were sexually abused decades ago by a doctor at the university. The school has fought lawsuits in federal court since 2018 that were brought by former student athletes against the university over its failure to stop abuse by Dr. Richard Strauss. A Columbia County father is now charged with murder after his six-month-old son died in Orangeville. The Press Enterprise reports 25-year-old Tyson Denzel Williams was charged Wednesday. State troopers say they were called to a Main Street home shortly before 6:45 in the morning on April 11th. They say the child was unresponsive. The Columbia County Coroner's Office pronounced the baby dead around 7:30 in the morning. Court records show that Williams was sent back to Columbia County Prison after being denied bail. Williams is charged with first-degree murder and aggravated assault. A multi-year intersection improvement project continues along the Route 54 corridor near the Route 642 West and Route 642 East intersection in Valley and Mahoning Townships. Work will continue next week on the new alignment for Route 642, and that includes connecting the Jerseytown Road to the new alignment of Route 642. Beginning Monday, Jerseytown Road will be closed between Bogart Road and Mahoning Creek. A detour using Columbia Hill Road and Meadowbrook Road will be in place. Find more news online at WKOK.com. I'm Allie Stevens reporting.

It's here, the two-hour workday kickoff on the Valley, and I'm Lynn Hall. Welcome. This is one of the few Steely Dan songs not sung by Donald Fagen, lead vocals performed by David Palmer. The label hired David because they were concerned about Donald's unconventional singing style, which is kind of weird, but anyway, some little-known facts about Dirty Work from Steely Dan.

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We mentioned it earlier, but I always like to mention it several times so that we don't miss the Back in the Day Cafe here in the Valley from noon till 1. 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

Gary Wright, Love is Alive, released in 1975, peaked at number 2 on the Billboard Hot 100, and ironically, his other smash, Dreamweaver, that also stalled at number 2. It was originally released as the album's first single, but initially flopped. Following the big success that Dreamweaver generated, it was re-released and also became a giant hit.

It's a two-hour workday kickoff, second hour here in the Valley, and not only am I the queen of useless knowledge, I also state the obvious from time to time, but it is hour two here in the Valley, and the San Diego Padres and the Phillies finish up their three-game series this afternoon on Eagle 107, our sister station. You're home for the Phillies, 12:30, the pregame 105 is the first pitch. 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

Well, we may be in the two-hour workday kickoff here in the Valley, but lunchtime will be here eventually. And when it does arrive, head to the Back in the Day Cafe. Rob Center is your host. 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Yep.

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Hour two of the workday kickoff continues here in the Valley with Sheryl Crow, a song that was inspired by Paul Hester, the drummer for the band Crowded House. Sheryl was touring with them at the time, and Hester was struggling with severe depression. He eventually decided to leave the tour to seek help. His parting words to the band's frontman, Neil Finn, were, "Every day is a winding road." Allowed her to write the song, Neil.

Thanks for taking me along with you this morning. Rob Centers in the Back in the Day Cafe for your lunch hour, presented by the Benjamin T. Moyer Furniture Store in Sunbury. Enjoy the rest of the day. We'll catch up tomorrow morning around 7.

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9: 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It's

0: Now, I had a friend years ago who said they really liked the video for that song because Rod Stewart got punched in the face in the video. It's Passion and the Valley Online. This is what we call the Back in the Day Cafe in the 70s and 80s. And the 70s brought us disco.
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1: Hold on, Martha. 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We're almost there, Martha. 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
1: 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This is the Back in the Day Cafe on the Valley.

The 80s introduced us to Whitney Houston, and we never looked back. The Back in the Day Cafe on the Valley. AccuWeather says a warm afternoon, 89. The feeling it's going to hit 90 on some thermometers. Lots of sunshine today, 53 tonight. Tomorrow, again, close to a record at 93, mostly sunny. And partly sunny with an afternoon thunderstorm, 91 on Saturday before it cools down. Yeah, your forecast at WVOY.com.

from my all-time favorite comedy movie, the song for which Ray Parker Jr. got sued by Huey Lewis. You know the story. Look it up. All right, we're in the Back in the Day Cafe on the Valley, presented by Benjamin T. Moyer.

0: This is the Back in the Day Cafe on the Valley. Here's another 70s memory.
1: I don't like the way you talk to me. You drunk?
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Well, all right, we're done. Back in the Day Cafe for your Thursday. We're going to do this one more time as usual tomorrow, and then the weekend will be here. Yacht Rock starts tomorrow at 3, just saying. 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

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So don't blame him if it's a little too loud. You're spending your workday with Rob Sinner. Right now on The Valley.

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Cause I gotta have faith. 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I gotta have faith. Well, for me, I gotta have faith. Grass is gonna grow in my backyard where they dug it up a couple weeks ago. It's George Michael, The Valley, and Rob here. Thank you for joining me for the best variety of music in Central PA.

To this day, I can still remember the crush I had on Paula when that song came out. I have listened to it over and over. Straight Up is here in the Valley AccuWeather forecast. Yes, a warm afternoon near 90. 53 is the overnight low. 93 tomorrow, mostly sunny. Good news, not humid, just 93. And 91 on Saturday, partly sunny day with maybe an afternoon thunderstorm. Humidity's back on Sunday. Then better. 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And the variety continues. Thursday afternoon, we're flying by through the week, and you've got TLC with the Valley Online.

0: Now, I've said before, I'll say it again, I regret I never had a chance to see them perform in concert. I think Jeff Lynne's ELO is now a thing of the past in terms of touring. But a great song, of course, Last Train to London. I actually was on a train to London. My dad got married to a British woman after my mom passed away, and we took a train after that to London. So that kind of ties in nicely in my own lifetime. All right, what should we do for all of us today? Did you know that today is National Cheese Day? And next hour, we'll have some interesting cheese facts for you. It's also National Hug Your Cat Day. Sometimes that's okay. There's a cat Lynn Hall brings here named Figaro. She is very sweet. You can pick her up. You can hug her. She's okay with that. She has another cat named Alistair that if you look at him funny, he'll scratch you. Global Running Day. Good day to go for a run. I did not get to do that today. It was my off day. I'm running like 3 or 4 days a week trying to get in better shape. I'm getting better. I can run like 5/6 of a mile. It's small, but it's a start. And it's National Cognac Day, if you're in the mood for a snifter. And International Corgi Day, if you love corgis, like, you know, all dog owners should.
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He's been listening to this music since the days of 45s and LPs. That means he's old, right? Rob Center is with you all afternoon on The Valley.

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0: Duran Squared. I like saying it that way. Duran Duran and the Valley Online folks, good afternoon. So we said earlier that today is National Cheese Day. There is a new survey about American people, and apparently the average American eats about 42 pounds of cheese every year, which is more than double what it was 50 years ago. So in case you're curious, what are America's favorite cheeses? This is data from the USDA. Mozzarella is number one, followed by cheddar, cream cheese, Swiss, Hispanic cheese, Munster, blue cheese, brick cheese, American, and Colby Jack or Monterey Jack. American's my favorite. It's all the way down at number nine. Aww.
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The balloons are red, or, you know, if you take the German version, it's rot. Come on, I took German in high school. I don't get to use it very often. You've got Nina. You've got the Valley on our way toward another Yacht Rock weekend tomorrow at 3. Steve Miller checks into the Valley.

Did you know Barry Manilow's song Mandy was originally called Brandy, but he couldn't call it that because of the song you just heard? The Valley Quick AccuWeather Check says 53, clear skies tonight, lower 90s tomorrow and Saturday.

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0: You got the Chili Peppers and the Valley Online, and Rob here. Good afternoon. A lot more variety still to come as we head toward 5 o'clock and the end of your workday if you do the 9 to 5. Quick question of the day. Now, we're in June, which means like wedding season officially. Don't most people get married in June and July anyway? So, a question comes up is it better to spend all the money you have on the wedding itself and then have a maybe shorter honeymoon? Or do a 3-week extended honeymoon where you just get away from everyone and do a little short, tiny wedding? Interesting. Which would you rather have, a long honeymoon or a big wedding? Discuss. And talk about weddings you've been to and how it all ties together.
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If you've ever waved at someone but had no idea who it was, you're home. We love Central PA because we live here. We are the Valley.

and Uncle Cracker in an AccuWeather forecast that takes us down to 53 tonight. And then a couple of hot record tying days at 93 and sunny tomorrow, 91 and partly sunny with a thunderstorm on Saturday. She's a good

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He's been listening to this music since the days of 45s and LPs. That means he's old, right? Rob Center is with you all afternoon on the Valley.

0: variety means more 80s. Yeah, we're at that time of year thinking about vacation. Does not seem like a bad idea in the Go-Go's. And now Rob Center here. Good afternoon. So how you feeling about the World Cup arriving in the United States of America? Soccer, world soccer. And okay, my cousins are super excited about this. I am not. I've never been a fan of soccer. And here in the States, with the FIFA World Cup on the way, a new poll from YouGov really found out that Americans don't care so much about it. At least not yet. More than half say they're not interested at all. 60% do not expect to watch any matches. But younger adults, fans who are engaged, that kind of thing, they're going to watch more and more. So that's the question for you. Are you interested in the World Cup, or is it like, eh?
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